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2: 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I did.

0: 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Your lips speak the truth to my soul.
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1: One.
0: I know you look.
2: You love it.
0: This is the formula.
2: Yep,
0: this is the formula.
2: Hey,
0: this is the formula.
2: Yep,
0: this is the formula.

0: strong. 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This is the formula. I got the formula. This is the formula.
1: One.
0: All I do is go, go, go, go, go, go. 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Stay on.

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It's time to go. 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I got that solid go, go, go, go, go, go, go, go, go, go. I'm solid go. 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

Shawty say she love me, it's irrelevant like Bow Wow. Thinking about my future like Sierra, but I'm higher than a Seahawk. It went away, don't slim casket, cause my niggas was ashes. It's hard for me to sleep at night. We go by switches for them Glocks.

I've been to see them all around the world, but nothing has compared to what I've seen tonight. But I know that they're such great individual artists that they'll be fine on their own. God bless them.

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1: Tommy, come take out the garbage.
2: In a minute, Mom. Hello?
3: Where are you?
4: You're
2: what?
4: Missing it.
3: Get down here right now.
2: Where are you?
3: We're in the tunnel.
4: You have 5 minutes.
3: Get down here right now.
2: Okay.
3: Hurry.

0: lot of things is cracking tonight.
1: Yeah. Looking good rolling up like that, though.
2: Looking good. Looking good.
1: It's a windshield, man. Who that?
3: Family.
4: What's up, man?
3: What's going on? Everything good?
4: Hey, man, things is good, man, but I need a favor.
3: All right.
4: Things is heating up. I got to go out of town, take care of some business. I need you to look after wife for me.
3: You know me, man. I trust you. Know that.
4: Got you, man. Whatever you need.
3: All right, now.
4: All right?
3: You just take this ride with me, all right?
4: Let's do it.

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2: What's up, boys?
3: So what do you guys want to do today?
2: Dude, you want to crash the mall?
3: Nice.
2: Okay.

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I blasted off the planet, rock that caused catastrophe, and it matters more because I had it. Now I had, I thought about wreaking havoc on an opposition, kind of shocking, they want a static with precision. I'm automatic, quarterback, I ain't talking, second pack it, pack it up, on panic, batter, batter up, who the baddest, it don't matter, cause we is your

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1: Yeah, Wiz, let's take them back to the ball girl one time.
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